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0: Here at our Radio Y101, if you're asking me, Red Hot Fam, you're my kind. That's why we stuck together. We stuck it out for 46 years. Imagine that. And by the way, we are going to be at the Dunkin' Donuts Banawa drive-thru. Guys, don't ghost us, okay? Because we're going to be bringing some stickers and, of course, great prizes. So come and join us. That's going to be like 2 to 6 in the afternoon at Dunkin' Banawa drive-thru for Stick It to Win It. It's 8:06, everybody. Stay where you are.
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Saying good morning to all the BTS Army out there. I hope you got the tickets to the concert that you want to watch. It's 8:14 now. 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

0: 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It's now 8:20, Red Hot Fam, and we got a question of the day. I knew it. Mondays are easier with the right song, is what our comms team say. Drop your best emotional support tunes below. What's your go-to comfort song is what they're asking, and I got some answers right now. Let me share them with you. Don Macchiato's Probably Sean Sikior says, probably mine's Vienna by Billy Joel. I've never heard this song. Okay, so I'm getting to know some songs. So check it out. Vienna by Billy Joel. That slow piano, slow down, you're doing fine energy. Just resets everything. Very nice. Lord Mag says, Harvester of Sorrow. You guys are asking for songs I've never heard. Duke Lestat says, Mango Disappear. Kurt Ives Zafra says, Interstate. Finally, there's something I know. Interstate Love Song by STP, Stone Temple Pilots. Fritz Maring says, Sun Shower by Chris Cornell. This is a good one. RJ Brosse says, China Crisis, Wishful Thinking. Slow clap, everybody. You guys got great taste in music. Keep those answers coming. What is your go-to comfort song? Let us know, because that's our question of the day. It's 8:21 now. Good morning.
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3: 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Power service interruption announcement from our friends at Visayan Electric. This is for tomorrow, September 29, Tuesday. First area affected is a portion of Bulacau, Cebu City, along portions of N. Bacalso Avenue and South Cebu South Road, 9 a.m. to 5 p.m. This is to improve the reliability of the distribution system serving Barangay Bulacau by facilitating rerouting of secondary lines. And then 9 a.m. to 5 p.m., the next area affected is Cogon Ramos, Cebu City, along portions of Dihacoselem Street and Archbishop's Palace Road. So 9 a.m. to 5 p.m., this is to prevent unnecessary interruptions due to obstruction of pole in the distribution system serving Barangay Cogon Ramos by facilitating relocation of primary pole as per customer request. There are two other areas affected. 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
3: Yeah.

I love their music. World class, Red Hot Fam. World freaking class. That's the one, guys, for you in pickleball state of mind. Yeah, because what else is everybody talking about, right? There are pickleball courts sprouting all over. It's insane. 8:32, back to question of the day. What's your go-to comfort song? And Michael Anthony Carranza's recent song, Anytime of Day by the Lemon Twigs. Old song, Always Love by Nada Surf. And it's 5 o'clock somewhere by Alan Jackson. Nice. And Nod's DS says Soul to Squeeze by Red Hot Chili Peppers. That's a good one. Keep your answers coming, you guys, because we love to hear from you. I mean, 46 years of hanging out together? Come on, there's got to be a song. There are too many decades. And we love to know what's on your mind or something that calms you down. Chad, I'm sorry. I got to play Interstate Love Song because it is a Monday morning and it is part of the question of the day. So, yes, this is Interstate Love Song. You're on your Red Hot Radio, Y101.

0: Out Radio Y101841, Red Hot Fam. Don't forget, we're going to be in Dunkin' Donuts, but now what? Drive-thru. That's the coolest, the latest Dunkin' Donuts. We want to be there to meet you and do another edition of Stick It to Win It. We're also going to give out some prizes. So please, please join us because we want to make it fun. We want to meet you guys again and give those awesome donuts. There's going to be more, definitely. So come and join us, all right? And don't you forget, it's 8:42 now. Good morning.
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A typical week would take long hours of doing ad-libs, introducing songs, doing time checks, song sponsorships, researching topics, preparing a script for shows, coordinating with the tech team, the sales team, the other teams for an interview, often starting early in the morning and continuing into the afternoon with no holidays if needed. 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
1: Y101, your red hot radio. This is the early morning takeoff. Louis III finally back in a Monday morning. How's everyone doing? I'd like to greet everyone a good luck, because for most of the students, it's actually their exam week, June.
2: Okay. Mm-hmm.
1: So to everyone having their exams, don't forget, remember what you studied. At this time, it's better to not read any of your notes. Just chill.
2: Yeah.
1: Like 5 minutes before the exam. Don't read any notes. Just inhale, exhale, pray, of course, and just trust. What you studied will just come back into your head.
2: Do not follow me. I sometimes sleep in class.
1: You sleep in class? You know, there are people who actually sleep in exams, June.
2: Oh, yeah, I do.
1: You sleep as well?
2: Because sometimes it gets too overwhelming, so I have to nod and just relax a little bit.
1: Mm.
2: So, yeah.
1: I personally can't take it. You know, the pressure gets to me, so I say, no, I gotta focus.
2: You gotta focus, mm-hmm. Yeah.
1: But there are some people who sleep once they get their exam paper,
2: uh-huh.
1: And then 30 minutes before the exam ends, that's when they start answering.
2: Oh, my goodness, I can't do that.
1: Right, maybe that's their way. I'm not sure.
2: Crazy.
1: But everyone going to their exams right now, good luck. God bless. You guys got this.
2: I know. And our question for today is very interesting to Louis, because it's, what is your go-to song?
1: Go-to, like, comfort song,
2: yeah,
1: right, June?
2: Yeah, comfort song. Yeah.
1: Do you have one? Interesting. Okay, I'm going to go with perhaps... It's called Binary Sunset from Star Wars. Another soundtrack. Yeah.
2: It's a soundtrack song.
1: That's my type of musical, right? So I like to kind of relax. And then it makes me imagine that I'm watching at two sunsets on Tatooine.
2: Wow.
1: It makes me relax, basically. What about you, Jim? What's your go-to comfort song?
2: I don't know. It's got to be a jazz song.
1: Maybe
2: Basha, or I know. It's got to be probably Incognito.
1: Incognito?
2: Beneath the Surface.
1: Well, why that song specifically?
2: Because it's so relaxing. It's also like seeing a two sunset in Tatooine.
1: Okay, I respect that. What about you, Red Hot Fam? What is your go-to comfort song?
2: We got some answers there too, and it's pretty varied, so it's interesting. I love Red Hot Fam. We have 46 years of worth of songs.
1: Exactly.
2: Right? For them to like try to remember and, you know, which one.
1: Right, so send us your comments, send us your answers here in our Facebook page. It's Y101 FM Cebu. 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

0: You're Red Hot Radio Y101. This is Louis III in the early morning takeoff dessert. Kick off the final hour of the early morning takeoff. And if you're just tuning in, this is your captain, Louis III, speaking. So wherever you're going, Red Hot fam, whatever you plan on doing for the whole week, yes, I know it's a Monday, it gets really tiring. But like they say, you gotta take it one step at a time, as the greatest views come after the hardest climbs. Or as I would like to say, the greatest days come after a very tiring Monday. So if you have any song requests, maybe you want to tell us where you're going, don't hesitate to send us a message at 0994-998-5101. Again, that's 0994-998-5101. Or send us a message at our Facebook page. That's Y101 FM Cebu. It's 9:06 now. Good morning, Cebu. Buckle up.
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0: 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Weekend's finally over. We have a long week ahead.
1: And of course, we want to say congratulations to our winners of the National Costume Competition for Miss Asia Pacific International. You know, Miss Cambodia was really surprised because there were so many girls that had great costumes, but the judges liked her costume, and it was red. It had some cutouts standing out of her dress. Mm-hmm. She looked really beautiful. Miss Philippines as well.
2: Wow.
1: She had the belt that has a lot of bells.
2: Mm-hmm.
1: Yeah. So she was representing one of our katutubos.
2: Wow. Okay.
1: And it was beautiful. The costume was perfect. And finally, Miss Sri Lanka. She was absolutely beautiful in that peacock.
2: A peacock costume.
1: Yes.
2: Okay.
1: And you know what? It's like real peacock feathers.
2: Really? Real peacock
1: feathers?
2: Yes. Real.
1: You know how those things are really expensive.
2: Really expensive for sure. So congratulations once again to all the winners. This happened last night. Okay.
1: And today I think the ladies are doing island hopping.
2: Oh, of course. You got to take in and experience the sort of Cebu experience.
1: Yes, the Cebu experience.
2: You know, speaking of winners, June, you know who else can be a winner?
1: Who?
2: The Red Hot Fam in our Stick It to Win It promo happening this Wednesday, September 30. That's the last day of September, by the way. Mm-hmm. Happening from 2 to 6 p.m. So all you have to do is stop by Dunkin' Banawa drive through and get
1: It's so cool. I get a chance to win the stickers, mm-hmm. right? It's so cool because we see a lot of Y101 stickers mm-hmm. around. And, you
2: a
1: know,
2: ton lot of Y101
1: in our group
2: stickers.
1: Chat, in our group chat, we like, hey, spotted. Spotted by 101 sticker. So it's so cool.
2: So join in the trend, guys.
1: I know.
2: Right?
1: We should
2: put
1: play
2: a sticker
1: spotted.
2: On.
1: We should play spotted one of these days.
2: All right. So again, that's happening this Wednesday, 2 to 6 p.m. at Dunkin' Banawa drive through. All you have to do is stop by and we'll paste a sticker on your car. Mm-hmm. Maybe if you want one more, we can paste another one.
1: Exactly.
2: Aside from that, do also look out because we might be giving prizes.
1: Mm-hmm. For sure. No, that's for sure.
2: That's for sure.
1: Not we might. We are giving
2: away. We are giving away prizes. Okay, so again, it's happening this Wednesday. This is the early morning takeoff. It's 9:21 now. Good morning, Cebu.
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And this next song is brought to you by Windsor, Win From Within. 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

0: Your Red Hot Radio Y101. That was Drake with Shebang. Song brought to you by Windsor. 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Visit windsor.ph today. And a little traffic update from our good friends over at Cebu Road Heroes.
1: Yes, we got a traffic update. And this is a situation that happened around 9:19 a.m. today at Governor M. Cuenco Avenue, corner Foodland Flyover. This involves an SUV and a motorcycle.
0: Ooh, okay.
1: You know that area, right? Mm-hmm. Under the flyover, when some people are turning left and other people are also going towards the same direction. That's a challenge. So an SUV and a motorcycle. Please, guys, if you are riding a motorcycle, wear a helmet. There's a reason why you have to. That's a safety helmet, mm-hmm. to be safe. All right. And again, this is happening at Governor M. Cuenco Avenue, corner Foodland Flyover.
0: Right.
1: Sure, our friends at the CCTO are already responding to this event. And if there's a little bit of traffic still, please just be a little bit more patient. We're trying to take care of the situation.
0: Yeah, we're all trying to get to our jobs, get to where we want to go. But hey, drive safely, Red Hot fam. And by the way, if you're still driving, still stuck in traffic, participate in our question of the day.
1: Dun, dun, dun.
0: What's your go-to comfort song? We have some answers here from our
1: Red
0: Hot fam. Okay, let's read some answers, June.
1: Yeah.
0: We have one from Juanito Mosquito, who says Windows 95 with Tada.
1: Tada!
0: Tada!
1: Aren't you going to ruin your computer by turning it on and off again? Or unless you have it saved, right?
0: We have Mark Andre, who says Break Stuff by Limp Bizkit.
1: Ooh, I haven't heard that.
0: Harry Mendoza Lorian, who says Wishful Thinking by China Crisis and Whatever Possessed You by Care. Wow. So we have Michael Curran, who says a recent song would be Any Time of the Day by the Lemon Twigs. An old song will be Always Love by Nada Surf and It's 5 O'Clock Somewhere by Alan Jackson. So again, Red Hot fam, if you want to participate, go to our Facebook page. It's Y11 FM Cebu. What's your go-to comfort song? For some, maybe they like a little rap. So right on cue, so we have the Ag Ag Crew with Port of Cloud next.
1: Love.
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0: Your Red Hot Radio Y101. This is the early morning takeoff. Something to look forward to later this morning, Red Hot fam. Alex Ayala. That's right. Our girl is set to begin her Asian Games run versus Thailand's Pacharin Chipchande. I'm not quite sure if I pronounced that right. But do look forward as her match will be later today, I think around 11:30, right after the 9 a.m. match.
1: Hey, tell me about Singapore, Louis, because there's a Filipina who I think also is making some waves in Singapore.
0: Really? I'm not familiar actually with that, June.
1: I saw that this morning.
0: You mind if you share the news?
1: Yes, I'll share the news once I find the news.
0: All right. So we'll get back to that, Red Hot fam. It's 9:40 now. This is the early morning takeoff. Good morning, Cebu.
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Your red hot radio Y101. That was Olivia Rodrigo with The Cure. If you're just tuning in, Louis III here and June for the early morning takeoff down here to our final few minutes.

0: We got some news, but before that, a little traffic update once again from our good friends over at Cebu Road Heroes by the name of Alfredo Loresto II. Take the floor, June.
1: All right, we got a road crash reported involving two motorcycles.
0: Two motorcycles, all right.
1: All right, this is along Archbishop Reyes Avenue corner, Pag-ibig flyover. Everyone's rushing to work for summer. Guys, please drive safely. Please drive defensively. This happened around 9:42 a.m. This traffic update is powered by Cebu Road Heroes.
0: All right, so again, guys, I know everyone's itching to get to their jobs, get to where they want to go. Drive safely, and of course, like what June said, drive defensively. Right, so finally got the news on the person June was talking about earlier.
1: A Canadian-Filipina tennis star, Leyla Fernandez.
0: She was actually the one who won the Singapore WTA
1: yesterday.
0: So congratulations to her. And yes, she is. She has some Filipino blood in her, June.
1: Yes, she's got Filipino blood via her mother. And she won the Singapore Open yesterday, defeating Australia's Talia Gibson 7-6, 6-0 in the finals. Although she's representing Canada, Fernandez says she's proud of Filipino roots through her mother. And she warmly thanked the Filipino and Singaporean fans for their support during the championship.
0: And there you have it. Congratulations to Leyla Fernandez. I think this marks her 6th WTA Thai singles title.
1: Really?
0: It's her 6th one already, so she has some championship DNA too, aside from that Filipino blood, of course. So congratulations once again to Leyla Fernandez. So if you guys want to be a winner as well, just like Leyla Fernandez, again, reminding everyone to come over to Dunkin' Banawa drive-thru happening this Wednesday, September 30, 2 to 6 p.m. Again, we have a lot of stickers here that we want to give and stick to your faces. Oh, just kidding, your cars.
1: Your cars or your motorcycles.
0: And look out because we have some prizes for you as well.
1: Definitely giving out some donuts and some prizes from our partners and sponsors.
0: There you have it, Red Hot Fam. We'll see you there. June will be there. Finally get to meet June.
1: I will be there.
0: Louis III will be there as well. So looking forward to meeting everyone, of course. Having a good time and looking forward to sticking everything. This is the early morning takeoff, Red Hot Fam. It's 9:54 now.
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3: A typical week would take long hours of doing ad-libs, introducing songs, doing time checks, song sponsorships, researching topics, preparing a script for shows, coordinating with the tech team, the sales team, the other teams for an interview, often starting early in the morning and continuing into the afternoon with no holidays if needed. 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

0: 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Mooney flying away to kick off the midday vibe with Chad on a Monday. And I'll be here with you all the way to get rid of your Monday blues by playing the red hot hits just for you. So keep me company, keep it locked in. 10:05 right now. Good morning.
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0: with Chad on a Monday. How was your weekend, huh? Tell me all about it. Anyway, I'll be with you all the way till 2, knocking down the red hot hits just for you to brighten up your day, to get rid of your Monday blues. 10:20, more of the red hot hits coming up.
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0: 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This is the Midday Vibe with Chad. And guess what? Stick It to Win It is back. 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So mark the date. Do make a mental note. Stick It to Win It's happening at Duncan Banawa this Wednesday. 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
1: A typical week would take long hours of doing ad-libs, introducing songs, doing time checks, song sponsorships, researching topics, preparing a script for shows, coordinating with the tech team, the sales team, the other teams for an interview, often starting early in the morning and continuing into the afternoon with no holidays if needed. Staying updated on current levels while maintaining cutting-edge creativity and, of course, the voice. They say to handle such a job would require a certain passion and time management. But the secret is Xanthone Vitamin C. The only vitamin C you'll ever need. Xanthone Vitamin C. That's a C with a double E. Take it every day and you can sound just like this.
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0: 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This is the Midday Vibe with Chad all the way to 2. And if you happen to be craving for a tune right now, you know the drill. You know what to do. 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

0: 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Hey, right now here's a public service announcement from the Visayan Electric Company. That's Vecal. There will be a scheduled power interruption, a.k.a. a brownout, tomorrow, Tuesday, September 29, from 9 a.m. to 5 p.m. That's 8 hours. And this is to increase the capacity of the distribution system serving Barangay Kinasang'an Pardo by facilitating the extension of secondary lines. So that's the reason why. Once again, affected areas will be right here in Cebu City in Kinasang'an Pardo, including portions of Greyhound Subdivision Road. Okay, so once again, do take note of the area, of the areas that I just mentioned. There will be a scheduled power interruption, a.k.a. brownout, tomorrow from 9 a.m. to 5 p.m. And that public service announcement was brought to you by the Visayan Electric Company, Vecco. And don't forget, stick it to it, it's back. Now's your chance to get that exclusive Y101 Red Hot Radio sticker and probably win some prizes. The Rhythm Crew will be at Dunkin' Banawa this Wednesday. That's the end of the month, September 30, from 2 to 6 in the afternoon. And for more details, listen.
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0: 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Get that satisfaction for more action. And here's a little good news. Fuel prices will go down by tomorrow. Diesel will go down by at least 7 to 7.57 pesos per liter, okay? Kerosene prices will go down by at least 5 pesos and 85 centavos per liter, while gasoline prices will go down by at least 24 centavos to 1 peso per liter tomorrow. So those are the fuel price adjustments for tomorrow. So if I were you, gas up tomorrow instead of gassing up today. So this is a little bit of good news for motorists there. More of the Red Hot Hits coming up.
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0: here at our radio Y101 Timber to kick off Electric Lunch of the Midday Vibe Chat on a Monday. Guess what? It's time for you to enjoy your meal, whatever you're having. Probably some leftover lechon from yesterday, so just enjoy it, okay? 12:08, good afternoon.
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0: You're at our radio, I-101. It's 12:55 time check brought to you by Turbo Food, a supplement for men. Get that satisfaction for more action. Once again, fuel prices will go down tomorrow. That's definitely good news. Ah, okay. So diesel will go down at least by 7 pesos and 57 centavos per liter tomorrow. Gasoline prices will go down by 24 centavos per liter tomorrow. And kerosene prices will go down by at least 5 pesos and 85 centavos per liter tomorrow. So if I were you, gas up tomorrow instead of gassing up today. I've got more of the red hot hits coming up. Good afternoon.
1: 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It's still here. And it's more valuable than ever. 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
1: A typical week would take long hours of doing ad-libs, introducing songs, doing time checks, song sponsorships, researching topics, preparing a script for shows, coordinating with the tech team, the sales team, the other teams for an interview, often starting early in the morning and continuing into the afternoon, with no holidays if needed. 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

0: 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I've got more of the Red Hot Hits coming up.
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0: 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Here at Chad till 2. Later on, Brian G steps in for the afternoon drive. And don't forget, A1 live in Cebu. This is in Lying With Their Love in the Philippines store happening October 16th. That's a Friday, 8 p.m. at the Waterfront Cebu Hotel and Casino. So do make a mental note. Remember the date, and you can get your tickets right now. So what are you waiting for? Go to SM Tickets and get your tickets to watch the A1 concert here in Cebu on October 16th.
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1: 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Stripped down rhythms. 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

0: 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The Rhythm Crew will be at Dunkin' Banawa this Wednesday. 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We'll be giving away prizes and, of course, the stickers. So do drop by. Once again, this Wednesday, 2 to 6 p.m. at Dunkin' Banawa. For more details, listen.
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0: 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Get that satisfaction for more action. And good news to motorists, okay? Fuel prices will, have a rollback starting tomorrow. Diesel prices will have a rollback of 7 pesos and 50 and 57 centavos, at least 7 pesos and 50 centavos per liter rollback tomorrow. Gasoline prices down by 24 centavos per liter tomorrow, and kerosene prices will go down by at least 5 pesos and 85 centavos per liter tomorrow. So if I were you, gas up tomorrow instead of gassing up today.
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1: 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A typical week would take long hours of doing ad-libs, introducing songs, doing time checks, song sponsorships, researching topics, preparing a script for shows, coordinating with the tech team, the sales team, the other teams for an interview, often starting early in the morning and continuing into the afternoon with no holidays if needed. Staying updated on current levels while maintaining cutting-edge creativity and, of course, the voice. They say to handle such a job would require a certain passion and time management. But the secret is Xanthone Vitamin C. The only vitamin C you'll ever need. Xanthone Vitamin C. That's a C with a double E. Take it every day and you can sound just like this. 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
2: 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Hang off with Brian G. He's up next for the afternoon drive right here in the Philippines' hottest. 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
7: A typical week would take long hours of doing ad libs, introducing songs, doing time checks, song sponsorships, researching topics, preparing a script for shows, coordinating with the tech team, the sales team, the other teams for an interview, often starting early in the morning and continuing into the afternoon, with no holidays if needed. Staying updated on current levels while maintaining cutting-edge creativity, and of course, the voice. They say to handle such a job would require a certain passion and time management, but the secret is Xanthone Vitamin C. The only vitamin C you'll ever need. Xanthone Vitamin C. That's a C with a double E. Take it every day, and you can sound just like this.
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1: 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Getting religious with it. 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

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Careful. Roads are wet. That means roads are slippery. But we got the perfect cure for you on a rainy Monday, and that is the hits right here on the afternoon drive. Olivia Rodrigo, The Cure, on your Red Hot Radio, Y101.

Y101, risking it all just for you right here on the Afternoon Drive. 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

typical week would take long hours of doing ad-libs, introducing songs, doing time checks, song sponsorships, researching topics, preparing a script for shows, coordinating with the tech team, the sales team, the other teams for an interview, often starting early in the morning and continuing into the afternoon, with no holidays if needed. 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

0: 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Third hour stretch. 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

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One of those is giving you guys the stickers tomorrow. Not tomorrow, but Wednesday. Over at the Dunkin' Banawa drive-thru for the Y101 Stick It to Win It. 2 to 6. 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

0: 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A typical week would take long hours of doing ad-libs, introducing songs, doing time checks, song sponsorships, researching topics, preparing a script for shows, coordinating with the tech team, the sales team, the other teams for an interview, often starting early in the morning and continuing into the afternoon with no holidays if needed. 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

Y101, spend that. Good money on us this Wednesday. But there, a Dunkin' Banawa drive through and get a sticker while you're at it as well. Moving on to some more hits. Madonna, Kylie, Love Sensation. 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

0: Thank you. Welcome to my fourth and final hour right here on the Afternoon Drive at 5:08. We do have a scheduled power interruption starting tonight till next day. That's 10 p.m. tonight till 6 a.m. the next day. That's for 8 hours. Portions of Galero, Katarman, Yati, and Tayod, Liluan. Moving on to the scheduled power interruption happening tomorrow, September 29, Tuesday. 9 to 5 p.m. That's for 8 hours. Portions of Kinasang-an, Pardos, Cebu City. Next area still 9 to 5 p.m. 8 hours. Portions of Bulacau, Cebu City, along portions of Enbacalso, Cebu South Road. Third area still for 8 hours, 9 a.m. to 5 p.m. Portions of Cogon, Ramos, Cebu City, along portions of Dihacosalem Street and Archbishop's Palace Road. Fourth area is 5 hours this time, 10 a.m. to 3 p.m. Portion of Bairan, City of Naga, along portions of Bairan Road. And last area affected tomorrow is for 6 hours, 9 a.m. to 3 a.m. Portion of Langtad, City of Naga, along portion of Barangay Langtad Road, going to Barangay Bairan. All right, those are the scheduled power interruptions happening starting tonight and tomorrow, aka brownout schedule. For more details, specifically on the rotational brownout schedule, you can check out VECO's official Facebook page. 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It's now 5:09. Good afternoon, Cebu City.
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1: A typical week would take long hours of doing ad-libs, introducing songs, doing time checks, song sponsorships, researching topics, preparing a script for shows, coordinating with the tech team, the sales team, the other teams for an interview, often starting early in the morning and continuing into the afternoon with no holidays if needed. 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

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Hey!

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If you guys are losing your heads because of the Y101 stickers, well, it's your chance to get them this Wednesday, all right, over at Dunkin' Banawa Drive-Thru. So be sure to be there this Wednesday, 2 to 6 p.m. Say hi to the Rhythm Crew. 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One day only. So do check it out, all right? The Y101 Stick It to Win It, September 30, 2 to 6, Dunkin' Banawa Drive-Thru. 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

Y101. Yes, do follow us this Wednesday for the Y101 Stick It to Win It campaign happening over at Dunkin' Banawa Drive Thru. 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All on us. All you have to do is drop by, say hi, eat some donuts, drink some coffee, and have fun with us this Wednesday over at Dunkin' Banawa for the Y101 Stick It to Win It. And that's it for the Afternoon Drive Wet Monday edition. Coming up next, we got Basti taking care of the All Night Live. So stay tuned for him. And as always, leaving you guys with this. May you win the war that you tell no one about. This has been Brian J. Drive safely, Cebu City. I'm out.

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It is now 6:13, and this time check's brought to you by Virginia Food. It's a bit of a cold and chilly weather today, thanks to the rain, but we're gonna keep it hot here in the station with this track by Femi entitled Noble. 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
8: 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It's time for Unbox Mondays! The show where we unpack the tracks all the way from 8 to 10 p.m. on Mondays. Hey, hey, hey, it's your girl Frankie on the mic, and I have two friends joining me tonight. Why don't y'all introduce yourselves?
9: It's Dr. Juju, once again bringing you good vibes, good music, and good juju.
10: And this is Diesel Lee coming back for a little bit of, like, you know, hot time in the Red Hot Radio. I have not been here a while, dude.
8: How have you been, Diesel? It's been forever.
10: So, yeah, remember how I got employed?
9: Right. Same here.
8: Manifest into the airwaves. Congrats, guys. Manifest into the airwaves. The energy is real, guys.
10: You know, there's always, you know, with employment, there's a good thing, there's a bad thing. But either way, we need release. And we need cash. But we need release.
8: Cash, yeah. And we need cash. And we need good vibes. And we need to unwind and karaoke. That song you just heard was Tequila by the Champs, a.k.a. my go-to karaoke song. Because it's just so easy to sing.
10: Tequila.
8: And, tequila. And its lyrics always bring a tear to my eye. And this is just the first. This is just the first of many karaoke bangers we'll be playing all throughout the night. Because what's more Filipino than karaoke, right? Yay! That's right. It's karaoke night right here on Unbox Mondays, where we will be talking about everything about the Philippines' favorite pastime ever, karaoke. Unpacking the lore behind our favorite sing-along tracks, and even singing along to some of them. That's right, guys. We're doing something a little different tonight here on Unbox Mondays. I'll leave it to Dr. Juju and Diesel Lee to explain the twist for tonight's show.
9: Wow, how do I even describe? So, we already said it's going to be karaoke night. So, it's literally that. Karaoke night. So, you're going to be surprised. So, in the middle of our tracks,
10: like,
9: for tonight,
10: a little bit, like, yeah, we'll have normal songs, you'll just listen, and then at some point we'll suddenly subject you to our voices, whether you like it, whether you're not. That's karaoke for you, dude.
9: And I hope you all sing along with us, even if we can't hear you. Maybe you want to send a message to the page and sing along with us.
10: Actually, like, post a story of you singing along with us and tag
8: Y101. Yeah, why not? And even maybe refer to us some— I'm joking, I just want to preface this— maybe refer to us some some record labels or complimentary verses. Or not. That's completely your choice. We don't care. We're doing something a little different here on Unbox Mondays. The three of us will be discussing and unpacking favorites from our karaoke playlist, the songs that we love to sing it. Song hits, hello hands, what have you. So I just wanna ask you guys though, how often do you guys go karaoke? Is karaoke really your favorite pastime or a hangout activity that you do with your friends, or do you fit this? Do you agree? Do you fulfill the Filipino stereotype that we all love karaoke?
10: So I actually have a confession to make.
9: Oh my god! I'm gonna confess right after. I think you guys are being surprised. But go ahead.
10: Unbox. You mean box confessional? Anyway, I'm kidding. So before, when I get so overwhelmed with work, I would actually just like rent a room, like be it wherever, ID Park, somewhere. I would just rent a room, get a whole 1 hour, 2 hours to myself, and I'll just scream into them. And you know, very aggressive, but like beat it, if you know what I mean.
9: Dang.
10: Like I'll get Celine Dion, and I just need to get that out of my system. And when I'm done, you know what, I can survive.
9: Like
10: the
9: when
10: next
9: was the peak of this thing happening? Like, how old were you? What year?
10: 2024. No, 2024.
9: Oh, so fairly recently.
10: Fairly recent. I wasn't able to do that again for a while because, you know, I didn't have a job.
9: On the contrary, you guys would be surprised. Even though, yes, I do love to sing, my family loves to sing, I grew up hating doing karaoke. Like, I was too shy.
10: You hated karaoke?
9: Yeah, I only, like, sung karaoke, like, for the first time, like, with friends, probably, like, late high school. Because, like, I don't know. I was too shy to sing in karaoke, and I didn't see why I had to, like, see my score on the screen. So,
8: you're a great singer! Yeah.
10: So you don't know the classic, 0, 1.
9: Of course I know, but, like, so I always had karaoke with family, but I wouldn't sing myself. Yeah, weird, huh? But like,
10: a great singer. Okay.
9: But like, I grew up eventually doing karaoke all the time and do theater and I don't know.
10: It's always the classics. Like, we don't want to say we're shy. So that being said, what's your first usual go-to for karaoke? I think we have Ella first on the platform, I guess.
8: That's right. I guess I'll start off the show with one of my favorite songs to sing on the machine. Actually, I think it's at the very top, personally, of my karaoke playlist. I call it Liang's. More context on that later, but this first song is, I would consider it the spiritual ancestor to Sugar We're Going Down, another one of my favorite karaoke songs from my favorite band of all time, Fall Out Boy. It's another verbose song about jealousy, if you know, you know. The front man of this band, Brandon Flowers, he wrote it about a gut feeling he got that his girlfriend was cheating on him in a Las Vegas bar. And I just learned today, tomorrow is the 24 year anniversary since this song was released.
10: Wait, what song is this?
8: This is Mr. Brightside by The Killers. It was released on September 29, 2003. I turned 4 on September 29, 2003. And in May 2024, it surpassed Oasis's Wonderwall to become the UK's most successful song of all time that never actually reached number 1 on the charts. This is Mr. Brightside by The Killers, only here on your Red Hot Radio.
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1: Y101, your Red Hot Radio. You just heard Mr. Brightside by The Killers. How are we how are you guys doing so far? What a way to kick off the night, am I right?
2: Wow, they like that kind of got me into that British emo.
3: Honestly, like, I keep forgetting that's freaking British. I'm like, oh, right.
2: Like, coming out of my cage and jabbing to
1: Brandon Flowers is British. The Killers is British. Oh, today, the more.
2: No, we're not sure. We're not sure. I'm just making things up.
1: Is it The Killers?
2: This is the fake news gallery.
1: This is a fake news gallery. I don't know. Don't quote me on
2: don't
1: that.
2: Don't quote
1: guys.
2: Any of us on that.
1: We're just having a good time.
2: Yeah, exactly.
1: Anyways, I think for tonight, these elite, tell us about your first track of the night.
2: Oh my god, I used to sing this so much, even if I had no idea what this meant. You know,
3: tell us more.
2: So like back then in the late 2000s, when in summary, wala pa kuy buot. I would sing this song all the time, and then eventually, like, I was such a big fan of this artist. Like, this was her, I would say this was her peak, this was her prime, and this was Katy Perry, and she just came out with I Kissed a Girl. And
1: oh,
2: again,
1: wala
2: pa kuy buot, I was like, what? 9, 10, I had no idea what I was doing, what I was singing, but sure, I guess.
1: We all remember when this song was a cultural reason.
2: It was.
3: Yes.
2: Oh my god.
3: And the music video and the vibe of the
2: Kesha was in that music video.
3: Yes.
2: By the way. Yeah.
3: Oh my goodness. I love Kesha.
2: But going
1: Kesha was in this music video?
2: Yes.
1: And this is way before TikTok.
2: Exactly.
3: Yeah.
2: Like this was before Right Round, as a matter of fact. So that being said, right, like Katy Perry was actually, she wanted to go into rock. She wasn't like, she didn't want to go into pop, but like her voice is like, you know, it's very, I would say it's very flexible at that time. And she had more hits with her pop songs, like Teenage Dream, California Girls, you know how this goes. So that time, I Kissed a Girl had more rock elements, and well, she just released a full rock remix. So. Yeah,
3: oh,
2: you guys are going to be hearing
1: this
2: it here.
1: This is my first time finding about this.
2: Hey,
3: me too.
2: So,
3: okay.
2: This is I Kissed a Girl right here on your Red Hot Radio.
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0: And that was I Kissed a Girl by Katy Perry Rock Remix.
1: Woohoo! How are we feeling? I mean, Katy Perry, I loved her so much. And her peak, when she started out and...
0: Yeah, like, my God. Teenage Dream was like a cultural reason.
1: And she's so gorgeous, honestly.
0: Yes, actually.
2: She's beautiful. But I have a confession to make, guys.
0: Yes.
1: Yes.
2: I didn't like Katy Perry when I was a kid.
1: Oh,
0: that's fine. We can...
1: Okay.
0: Yeah.
2: And I don't mean that as like a personal... I don't have personal grudge against her. I just did not want to associate with anything that was mainstream.
0: Oh, you were a hipster.
2: I was a hipster.
1: Wow.
2: I was into punk. I was into rock. I was into Linkin Park, Avril Lavigne, all the emo bands you could think of. So I took a while to really get into Katy Perry and Ariana Grande and Kesha and all the pop girlies. Okay. But I'm making up for it now because I love pop girlies. Real. Anyway, Dr. Juju, how about we transition over into your first song of the
1: so
2: night?
1: So actually, my songs for tonight has like a general theme. Not all of them are necessarily songs that like are my first picks when I'm in the karaoke.
0: See?
1: But like my aura was like the tita in the karaokehan like, wala na, hubog na siya. Gikan siya nagkaon og. She ate spaghetti and her fried chicken nga pinakaging.
0: This is our tita version of an
1: RH tita version. And she's... Exactly.
0: RH Bill,
1: so
0: make it tindi.
1: She's eaten a lot of spaghetti and like had her fried chicken. Kinamot.
0: Filipino
1: yes,
0: spaghetti.
1: Bare hands. And then she's like, you know what? I'm a little drunk now and I'm going to start to sing. And the first song she sings is a song by Taylor Dane.
0: Oh.
1: Written by Diane Warren. And honestly, I just found out that...
2: Diane Warren.
1: The song was written... with Whitney Houston in mind. I just found out.
0: No wonder I see the white teeth and drunk kind of aesthetic.
1: I love Whitney Houston. But Taylor Dane brought a more personal connection to it and like made it very ballad, very heartbreak, very emo in a way.
0: Emo.
1: Emotional.
0: In the 1980s.
1: It was released in the 90s. Yes, and... Yeah, so I mean, without further ado, you don't know what I'm gonna say. This is Love Will Lead You Back by Taylor Dane on your Red Hot Radio.
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0: You are a great singer,
1: Jordan. Red Radio Y101. You just heard Love Will Lead You Back by Taylor Dane. And wow, our vocal cords are like warmed up, fired up.
0: We were like playing out a whole scenario with a wine drunk tita. And like, you know, it's a big birthday party.
1: Exactly. Yeah. With a dog, with a machine and the dogs. Yeah, the dogs barking and the angry neighbor.
0: And the Kumaria suddenly going like, oh, juice na from the songbook, ha?
1: Thank you, Tita Taylor Dane.
2: Thank you, Tita Taylor Dane. Songbook, a classic staple of men, a classic feature of many karaoke.
0: Yes.
2: So I just have a question for you guys. Are you guys singers? Are you trained or are you just Filipino?
1: I mean, okay, we're Filipino, I think, if I speak for everyone.
0: So first of all, we're Filipino. Second of all,
2: by that I mean people love to joke about how people love to yab about the stereotype about how Filipinos are just naturally good singers, yes, with or without training. So like that's just like a natural feature. That's a natural,
1: and it's exactly because of karaoke night. Exactly.
0: Does Christmas count as training?
2: Yeah, for those of you who are just tuning in, it is karaoke night right here. Box Mondays, where we will be talking about everything karaoke, unpacking the lore behind our favorite sing-along tracks, and even singing along to some of them. So if you're with us, whether you're at home or on the road, please thank you for joining us tonight. Mm-hmm.
0: And we will have more tracks that will be very sing-along, so don't hesitate to take a video of yourselves and tag Y101.
1: Yes,
0: we have nothing to offer you, but we might reshare it. Who knows?
1: Yes, please share your talent, your Pinoy talent to the world.
3: Yes, flex it.
2: Flex it.
0: My gosh.
2: Proud to be Pinoy.
0: Are you a trained singer? No, I'm Filipino.
2: I'm just Filipino.
0: Yes.
2: Anyways, I guess I can proceed with my second song of the night.
0: Ooh, let's
1: hear it.
2: So, who's a Reddit lurker here?
0: Not
2: no
0: me.
2: Judgment. I just want to ask. So, I'm just going to give you a crash course of Reddit history.
0: Oh my god.
2: So, yes. before the pop heads, there was r/indie heads.
0: Oh.
2: And Carly Rae Jepsen's album, Emotion, her second album, just came out.
0: Carly Rae Jepsen.
2: And people on Indie Heads wanted to discuss it, but people were trying to silence the discussion because Carly Rae Jepsen is pop, not indie. So whoever was discussing Emotion just decided to make a brand new subreddit, which we call Pop Heads,
0: so that
2: they could discuss discuss Emotion by Carly Rae Jepsen. That's right. You heard it right here. Carly Rae Jepsen is the mother of Pop Heads and the mother of Run Away With Me off of her second album, her sophomore album, Emotion. 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This is Run Away With Me by Carly Rae Jepsen.
0: Zero, one, two.

0: Y101, your red hot radio. You just heard Run Away With Me by Carly Rae Jepsen. And I wish more people knew Carly Rae Jepsen as more than just the Call Me Maybe girl, because she's also the Cut to the Feeling girl, the Loneliest Time girl, the I'm Just Going to the Store girl, and most of all, the Run Away With Me girl. Don't you just feel that?
1: I think you said Run Away twice.
0: Yeah. Exactly. I'm just emphasizing, yo.
1: But there was another one, right? The kind of something. I wanna na na na na
2: na na na na na na. Yes, I don't know the title.
0: I'm not sure if the title is lost.
1: Tonight I'm getting over you.
0: Tonight I'm getting over you. That's right. I'm a fake fan. Sorry, guys.
1: It's fine.
0: I saw this woman at Wonderland. I don't deserve. I need to have my Carly Rae Jepsen card removed.
1: But caught on in the act. But
0: caught in the act. But moving on, Deezily, why don't you tell us about your second track of the night?
1: So my second track is actually one of those classics. I think 70s, 80s. I don't know, but it's those like fucking classic, like by heart. This was All I Want to Do Is Make Love to You by heart. But the thing is that, how do I say this? This is not the one by heart. This is a cover by one of my favorite bands, Hailstorm. I think I've played them here a few times.
2: Yes,
1: now.
2: Yes. And I was going to say Boyce Avenue.
1: I like my rock girlies, you know what I mean? they're rather fine for me. Like, it's not every day that I actually enjoy their sound. They're like, for me, they're famous, but sometimes I just don't really like it. You know how I mean? But
0: this is Lucy Hale's band, right?
1: Lucy Hale, yes. Oh. This was like around the same time as Evanescence. She and yes, oh, Lizzie Hale.
0: Amy Lee just went viral on Twitter.
1: Yeah, they're friends. They're good.
0: All the rock girlies are friends.
1: Yeah, I think they would, before, I'm not sure about now, so don't quote me on this, but before they would actually like join each other in concerts and perform live together.
0: Okay.
1: So, they're good friends.
0: Crazy.
1: I don't know about now, but they were. So this is All I Want to Do Is Make Love to You by Hailstorm, a hardcover right here on your Red Hot Radio.
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0: A typical week would take long hours of doing ad-libs, introducing songs, doing time checks, song sponsorships, researching topics, preparing a script for shows, coordinating with the tech team, the sales team, the other teams for an interview, often starting early in the morning and continuing into the afternoon with no holidays if needed. 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
3: And that was All I Wanna Do Is Make Love to You by Hailstorm. So, hard classic. But the thing is, though, is this is one of the songs that genuinely introduced me to Hailstorm. Like, I liked their songs before, mm-hmm. but then I became a fan because of this song.
4: Because of this specific song. How old were you when this?
3: I think this was back in like 2018 sort of situation. I think I was oh my gosh, that was a long time ago.
4: That's crazy.
5: I keep asking your age. So how old are you?
3: So how old am I? No, that's a Hollywood secret. Don't ask me that. My God, like, it's fine though. But like, the whole point is, it's like, maybe I am. Actually, I'm 19.
4: I meant for personal purposes. I am actually 19 years old.
3: Exactly.
4: We're not adding on the tens digits. Not here. Sorry. We get the titas now.
3: We're tita teens. You know what I mean?
4: That's right. Yes. That reminds me, we should have another rock girlies night, right? With Hayley Williams, Taylor Momsen, Hailstorm, and the one and only Amy Lee, right?
3: Yes, everyone. So,
4: what have we got in store for the next song?
3: Oh my gosh. So, did you know that we are finally on our first karaoke of the night?
4: Oh my goodness.
3: So, my gosh. Right now, we have Doc Juju. All right, she is doing the karaoke cover of
4: I'll Never Get Over You getting Over Me. But
3: oh my gosh, that's classic Hugot songs by MYMP.
4: First karaoke song of the night, guys. Brace yourselves. Doc Juju is a classically trained singer and theater kid and professional theater artist. You guys are not ready.
3: Why did we put her up first again?
4: Kid here.
3: She should go last, you know what I mean? Wow, the pressure is on. I'm kidding. But yes,
4: we're setting the bar high for tonight.
3: Mm-hmm. Mm-hmm. This is I Am Never Getting Over You, Getting Over Me, an MYMP cover by our very own Doc Juju.
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1: And that was Doc Juju. Wow. Just. Girl, that was a. Wow.
0: What went wrong? Like, guys, we were kind of struggling in the booth. Like, oh, what are we doing? Why did we decide on this theme? But you know what?
1: No, okay, listen, that's real. We're still, yeah, like, we're kind of just playing around, just finding the right formula, you know what I mean?
0: This is a trial run of a first of many karaoke nights we'll be doing on Unboxed.
1: Oh, we'll be, like, soon enough, we'll be having, like, live acoustics, and so we can call us our guinea pigs.
0: Seriously. Yeah, call it a test run, call it a guinea pig run. Imagine, like, there's a bunch of hamster wheels testing everything. Oh, guys, my God, enjoy it. Your voice is... like nectar.
1: That's exactly what I told you. Why did we put her up first?
0: We're setting the bar. We're setting yes, I was the guinea pig of the guinea pig
1: number one.
0: Because I could barely hear my music, but you know, I powered through.
1: No, like, everyone could hear it just fine. It's just her
0: except
1: headphones.
0: Except for myself.
1: Girl was going through it. It's fine though.
0: That was fun.
1: This is just a little bit of a BTS, so you know what I mean, for like what it's like to be, you know, on the radio.
0: On the radio.
1: So you're hearing, like, it live.
0: Literally singing on the radio.
1: Mm-hmm. So wait, what do we have next, by the way? I recall a little bit of a feeling a little vindicated, you know what I mean? So.
0: Feeling selfish, feeling wrong.
2: I love this song.
0: You guys know how every iteration of Spider-Man has a song associated with them? I mean,
2: yes.
0: Miles Morales has Sunflower in the Spider-Verse. Tobey Maguire, on the other hand, has Vindicated by Dashboard Confessional, which was the lead single from the soundtrack of Spider-Man 2. It's a song that you always hear on the radio as a kid, but you don't know the title of until years later. That was me with Sugar We're Going Down.
2: Perfect. How do you not know the title? It just keeps repeating in the
0: I don't know. It could be selfish, it could be wrong, it could be, I don't know. I didn't know what was going on through my head. I didn't hear the lyrics. Anyways, I was screaming the chorus from the top of my lung. It's a type of song that I love to scream from the top of my lungs. And thankfully, the other people tagging along when I'm in the karaoke scream together with me. I always, you guys, always choose spiritually OPM artists for your karaoke songs, guys. Like, Dashboard Confessional Honorary OPM Band. I'm lucky to have heard... to have watched this guy twice in my life.
1: Mm-hmm.
0: And I even got to watch them live along with Carly Rae Jepsen, and I even meet and greet him at the same festival I saw the both of them at. This is Vindicated by Dashboard Confessional, only here on your Red Hot Radio, Y101.

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13: Y101 Red Hot Radio. We are on the second hour of our karaoke night right here on Unbox Mondays. For those of you who are just tuning in, it's karaoke night once again here on Unbox Mondays, where we will be talking about everything karaoke, unpacking the lore behind our favorite sing-along tracks, and even singing along to some of them. For those of you who are just tuning in, we just played Vindicated by Dashboard Confessional, followed by Oops, I Did It Again by Britney Spears, an acoustic version.
14: Yeah.
13: Expecting that?
14: Like, what a contrast from Vindicated and then, like, Britney. I mean, we love both of them.
13: I didn't actually know that the version we had
14: was the acoustic version.
13: But it seems so fitting,
14: I
13: right?
14: Love it.
13: For a live acoustic karaoke night. I share ko lang, I splurged on a ticket for Carly Rae Jepsen before Dashboard Confessional was even announced on the lineup of Wonderland 2023. That's where I saw both of them.
14: Oh.
13: So you know, Dashboard got announced the day after. It just felt like fate because they're my top favorite band next to Fall Out Boy, so it just felt like, oh, they did this for me. I feel so seen.
14: Congrats, Frankie. Congrats. They did it for you exactly.
13: Thanks, Doc.
14: And hey, the next song is, if you guys are ready or not, it's gonna be another live karaoke for our listeners tonight. And here in the red corner.
13: In the red corner. Who do we
14: we have up next is actually Lee, who's going to be singing for us. And what song is this?
13: Second song of the night.
14: And it's Lee's... Oh, she did mention a little bit about this, that it's a song that she grew up with and had to sing for, like... voice lessons and things like
13: voice
14: that.
13: Lessons.
14: Voice lessons.
13: Voice
14: Lee.
13: Lessons. Lee.
14: And it's a song by Evanescence. And I think it says a lot about who Lee is. Kinda.
13: I think I know which one this is.
14: Oh. And is Lee ready in the corner? Are you ready for me? Woo-hoo-hoo. She did her vocalizations and yeah, I guess we can cut right to it. Here is My Immortal
13: Band version
14: by, what do you call it? By Evanescence and covered by what? Lee.
13: Live Diesel Lee.
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0: 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You just heard Immortal.
1: My Immortal. My Evanescence. Immortal. Covered by the one and only Deza Lee. Oh my god.
0: Woo! How is everyone feeling? I hope everyone has sent in their videos to the station phone and we can tag you on Instagram, on Facebook. Please tag Y101 and sing along with us.
1: And don't be alarmed, and don't be snooze. Mickey Booth just arrived in the booth
2: and scared Deza Lee.
0: He's just scared us. Like, calm down.
2: I was in my field. Suddenly there was a man behind me, and I was like, oh my god.
1: But I just like,
0: Evanescence, is that you?
1: Amy Lee.
2: Amy Lee.
0: Oh my gosh.
2: My god.
0: Calm down. Oh, what a night we're having.
2: I couldn't even scream.
0: But what a great take, Lee. I was like, oh, she's so into it. I love it. You guys don't know, but Lee was standing. She was in the zone. I love it.
2: I gotta pull air from my stomach somehow, you know?
0: Yes.
2: Like, this is the Tita Gore, you know, my. This is our Tita Tweens. Exactly. We need to stand for this, you know?
0: Right. And thank you so much for it. That just means the last song later will be by our one and only Frankie. But before we get into Frankie's live karaoke on air, the next song is actually my pick. We're back to the Tita Core.
2: Ah.
0: We are back to the Tita Core. And
2: which
0: it's
2: Tita
0: an,
2: is this?
0: Oh my goodness. Okay, so it's an OPM.
2: Oh.
0: It's in Tagalog.
2: Oh.
0: It's by. It's by our queen, Aisha Songbird, Regine Velasquez.
2: It's, oh my god.
0: Which song by Regine Velasquez?
2: Who? I feel like I know what this is. You know, karaoke classics.
0: Karaoke classics. Thank you, Titas. You would hear a Tita sing this. Honestly, I chose this song because I was having like a hard time, like, what song do I pick? And my cousin, I asked my cousin, so I'm like, what do you think I should pick? And she was like, you know what, you have to do this, you have to have Regine Velasquez. And this is exactly the song. This song reached number one on local radio station playlists and was 2002 Song of the Year in the Philippines. The narrative follows a woman who fell completely in love, believing she found the one because of the grand promises he made. Early in the relationship, he promised to build her a palace and take her all the way to heaven. But, you know, it didn't end so well. The man's love is fleeting, but without further ado, here is Dadalhin by Regine Velasquez on your Red Hot Radio Y101.

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1: My gosh.
0: What a trip.
1: This brought back too many memories. As a matter of fact.
0: Her voice, though. I mean, Asia Songbird. She
1: Asia
0: is
1: Songbird.
0: Indeed. Like, what a smooth vocal. Makes you want to cry. Like, dang.
1: Well, I don't need Regine to cry, but
0: I don't need Regine to cry.
1: I'm always crying, as a matter of fact. I mean, this is why I sang Evanescence earlier. I just have that natural depression. I mean, sorry.
0: Whatever. Me, I'm the natural depression, but like in Pinay Tita version.
1: Really?
0: Pinay sa karaokehan.
1: A soprano, depresso.
0: Yes, the OPM birit songs.
1: Ah, yes. Oh my God. But, you know, we have one more DJ on the
0: list. Is it already her turn?
1: Yes, and I think she is going to sing a classic in picture the scene.
0: Yes.
1: You are in a Tagayanan.
0: Yes.
1: And there is a karaoke.
0: Exactly.
1: And someone just broke up.
0: Yes.
1: Or not actually broke up, more like they're in a situationship right now. Like, you know, there's a lot of yearning and a lot of beer. Maybe there are empty bottles, maybe they're still full. Who knows really at this rate?
0: It's OPM Tita.
1: It's an OPM classic. It's like a millennial Tita classic.
0: So that's why I was like, wait a minute, I love this song. So you know what? I can't wait.
1: Yes, this goes up there with like Migraine by Moonstar
0: Idiot.
1: Or
0: yes.
1: Like, you know, it's up there. It's definitely up
0: it's
1: there.
0: Up
1: and
0: there.
1: This is Tadhana by Up Dharma Down. However, a karaoke cover by our very own DJ Frankie. Give it up a round of applause. Let's go.
0: Woo!
1: I actually don't know the soundboard for that. So just like imagine the soundboard. So, that being said, let's get this show on the road.

0: 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You just heard Tadhana by Up Dharma Down, covered by me. Just a quick fun fact, the lead singer of this band who left in 2021, she shared that she wrote it after a trip to Baguio, finishing it under a 3-day deadline for a show. She started with the first line of the song and the rest of it just wrote itself. Wow. Like water. Like I miss Armie Miller.
1: Armie Miller.
0: She left in 2021. I could not believe it.
1: She is, wow. I've seen her live. Amazing, amazing.
0: You
1: singer.
0: Did?
1: I did.
0: I did.
1: Like last year in a music festival. Like by that org. Yes, amazing, honestly.
0: Am I trained or Filipino? I'm just Filipino, guys.
1: Yes. And we love it.
2: So, well, that wraps up.
0: That wraps up.
2: At least the three of us.
0: The three of us. But we have a surprise guest.
2: But, you know, just to like keep us on track, just, you know, just give it a little bit of a teaser, there's a bit of a thrill, let the suspense build, you know what I mean? So this was actually one of my close second. I would have sang this, but I liked Evanescence more.
0: Of course you do.
2: Yes, so this is actually Big Girls Don't Cry by Fergie. I would sing my heart out to this
1: Fergie,
2: song.
1: Fergie! Yes. My girl, I love her so much.
2: Listen, I was a child. Back then, I would sing this, so I'm not a big girl.
1: Same!
2: Now that I'm a big girl, I'm 19, I'm 13, you know what I mean? But
1: I am a big girl that cries, unfortunately.
2: Oh, I feel. You know what? Real. As a matter of fact, real. I do cry a lot. But I think that's what makes this song a lot more sentimental, you know what I mean? Like, you know, big girls don't cry, we shouldn't cry anymore type stuff. But we do. You know, this is our soprano depresso, but
0: soprano depresso.
2: Yes, so this is Big Girls Don't Cry, but Fergie right here on your Red Hot Radio.
0: Y101.

0: What was that? That wasn't planned, hey, but you know. That was a great that sound caught me off guard, I have to say. But
1: let's go transitions. I love that. Caught me off guard.
0: So yeah, that
1: packing
0: was
1: the track.
0: That was
1: yes.
0: Not the very diesel, you know
1: exactly.
0: What I mean? Yeah, this was totally planned, but but that being said, that was Big Girls Don't Cry about Fergie, but I think you get what I mean, right?
1: Wow.
0: Like back then, you had no idea what you were singing to, but now you kind of do.
1: Now I kind of do.
0: Yeah.
1: And I cry. I'm a big girl that cries.
0: Like you stifle it a little.
1: I'm a big girl. Yeah. I cry.
0: Like it's not even the usual tantrum kind of cry. It's just like cries quietly.
1: Oh,
0: not
1: no.
0: Even pretty, just cries quietly. So that being said, what was your second? Close second, Juju.
1: My close, I mean, come on. I had many close seconds, but
0: real.
1: You know, as my theme for tonight being the hubog nga tita sa big birthday party ng gikuan ni Tio Celso. Birthday party ni Tio Celso. She's eating spaghetti and her fried chicken. And of course, you know, she's a little bit drunk now.
2: Hot dog with marshmallows.
1: Yeah, hot dog with marshmallows. Pasa-pasa sa songbook.
3: She's like four wine glasses in.
1: And you guys can tell if you were a 90s kid, this is the song that, you know what?
0: You know what?
1: This is a song that, I love that it had a resurgence. Honestly, that's exactly why I had to include it. It was trending again on TikTok.
0: Is this
1: but
0: the one
1: this
0: with
1: time,
0: the dance?
1: Exactly, the dance trend. So you're like,
0: oh,
1: to a sad heartbreak, the sad ballad, and then you're dancing and like, what is going on? The disconnect. And I just wanted to shout out the user, TikTok user, do not disturb 869. That was apparently him who started, him, her, tried to obey them.
3: The contrast between that and Pwede Pang Mangarap.
1: Oh
3: ni
1: my
3: Laika.
1: Goodness! Why did we include
0: Pwede Pang Mangarap?
1: Without further ado, this is the song by our pop diva Sara Geronimo.
3: Oh my god.
1: Oh my goodness, yes. And I remember having to make a cover of this song because my sister asked me to make one. And she's like, Juju, please make a cover of this song because my boyfriend and I broke up when we're getting back together again. That is
0: wow.
1: So, yes, shout out to my sister.
0: Wait, is this what I think it is? This is the second chance song, you know what I mean? Mm-hmm.
1: It is. And it's also a movie. No, a movie? A series.
0: There's always
1: series.
0: A series.
1: Yeah. So it's Sara Geronimo and Coco Martin in their 2014 film entitled Maybe This Time. So here's Maybe This Time by Sara Geronimo on your Red Hot Radio.
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4: Sarah Geronimo.
3: Wow, that brought back so much memories, especially the dance.
4: Especially the dance.
3: I have to say it. But, okay, so.
4: Okay. I just want to sing it. Like, listening to this song unlocked a memory, okay?
3: Yes.
4: So, fun fact about me that I completely buried. I don't know why. I had vocal training actually at 9 years old.
3: Yeah?
4: This when I thought I was gonna be a teen pop sensation.
5: So,
4: bear with me, this was during the era of Hannah Montana. This was during the era of Camp Rock. So, of course, I project. This was the era of High School Musical. But like, who didn't want to be a teen pop sensation when they were 9 and watching Hannah Montana High School Musical or Camp Rock growing up? It was always a hobby for me because I thought I was going to draw and write for a living, which I actually do now. I was more focused on that than the music stuff, but I channel all my music nerd stuff now into DJing, and thank God, because I really need an outlet. Where's all this useless trivia about the bands I like going to be put to you? And in those vocal lessons, I sang one of the first songs I learned, and the first song by Sarah Geronimo that I learned how to sing was Forever's Not Enough. Another song that we should be programming on a future karaoke night. So sorry for the info dump. Sorry for the random.
3: So you are Filipino and trained.
5: I mean, to be fair, like the song that I chose to sing was also the first song that was ever like. My vocal coach was like, nope, you're seeing this, MYMP.
3: No, that's what happened to me.
5: Yeah. Also what happened to me.
3: So actually, we're all Filipino and trained.
5: We're all Filipino and trained, I guess.
3: But, of course, in true karaoke fashion, there will always be a shoe-in because they were forced to. So. This is our tito joining the booth.
4: At my birthday party.
3: This is what happened back last time too. But you know, going back, right? So Mickey Booth entered the booth and was forced to quickly download a song and sing in true karaoke fashion. So that being said, this is Gold by Spandau Ballet. Sung by our very own Mickey Booth. Let's go.

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2: 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That was Gold by
0: Mickey Booth.
2: Gold popularized by Mickey Booth. Back in the booth.
1: We're good.
2: All right. Oh, wow. Featuring featuring Frankie, Deezer Lee, and Doc Juju as the dog. The construction noises.
3: The rooster in the background. And somebody's handing beer at the side.
0: Yes.
3: For no reason at all.
0: Ate, papalit.
3: Dong, chat sa dong.
2: ASMR.
0: Oh, guys.
1: What a night. Thank you for being with us.
2: Yes. If you're still with us, this has been Karaoke Night right here on Unbox Mondays. The first of many.
0: Yes, the first of many. So just a quick wrap up, I suppose. Yes.
2: My first song of the night was my first song was Mr. Brightside by The Killers. I continued it with Runaway With Me by the mother of pop heads herself, Carly Rae Jepsen, followed by Vindicated by Dashboard Confessional, and last but not least, I sung a cover of Tanhana by Up Dharmadon off of their breakthrough album Capacities.
0: You can tell DJ Frankie just had a great night. She sounds so polished right now. No, this is classic karaoke. You know you had a fun party if you're gonna lose your voice the next day. But meanwhile, I Diesel Lee. What is this, Bridgerton? I'm just kidding. But
3: I Diesel Lee. It is I Diesel Lee.
2: I Diesel Lee.
0: But yes, I had I Kissed a Girl the Rock remix by Katy Perry, All I Want to Do Is Make Love to You hardcover by Hailstorm, Big Girls Don't Cry by Fergie, and of course I sang the cover, karaoke cover, of My Immortal band version by Evanescence.
2: And of course for Dr. Juju, I started with Love Will Lead You Back by Taylor Dane. Of course, Dadalhin by Regine Velasquez, Asia Songbird, and Maybe This Time by Sara Hieronimo. And of course, I sang a cover of a cover, a song by MYMP, I'll Never Get Over You, Getting Over Me. And of course, we had Mickey Booz in the booth. Say hi to
3: What's up, guys? Don't snooze. Don't snooze, it's still Mickey Booz in the booth. Just got dragged into karaoke for no reason at all. I just wanted to say hi, but still.
0: He wanted to say hi. He came in the middle of I was singing. So when I
3: waited till you finished.
0: You waited until I finished. So when I turned back, I was like in my feels. I turned back, I see Mickey Booz. Girl, I flew. Like, I was like, I was it was my spirit, oh my gosh. Anyhow,
2: any parting words before we close off this episode? Speaking of this, it's September 28th. It's Hexy Dexy's birthday.
0: Hexy, happy birthday!
2: Why are you here, girl?
0: How old are you now?
1: We wish you were here, but I hope you're enjoying your birthday. And of course, we can't forget tomorrow. It's another birthday.
0: DJ Frankie's
1: birthday.
0: Happy birthday.
3: Happy birthday.
0: So many Libras.
1: Too many Libras.
0: Too many. Oh. How are we this Venus retrograde in Libra?
1: Oh my goodness, yes. How are the Libras?
2: Let's not. I know.
1: Knocked on wood, guys.
0: Oh my gosh. But this was... DJ. This was Diesel Lee.
2: And this is DJ Frankie.
1: And Dr. Juju.
3: And apparently Mickey Booz.
2: Apparently Mickey Booz. And we are
4: signing off.
2: Enjoy the weekend. I'm kidding, it's Monday.

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A typical week would take long hours of doing ad-libs, introducing songs, doing time checks, song sponsorships, researching topics, preparing a script for shows, coordinating with the tech team, the sales team, the other teams for an interview, often starting early in the morning and continuing into the afternoon with no holidays if needed. 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

Man, heard what you said through the grapevine. Funny thing about your problems, they ain't mine. Staying up through the late night. 20 seconds to game time. 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

0: Virginia.
1: A typical week would take long hours of doing ad libs, introducing songs, doing time checks, song sponsorships, researching topics, preparing a script for shows, coordinating with the tech team, the sales team, the other teams for an interview, often starting early in the morning and continuing into the afternoon with no holidays if needed. 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

Even heard what you said through the grapevine. Funny thing about your problems, they ain't mine. 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
1: Welcome to the early morning takeoff. You're hanging with John and Zoe.

0: Red Hot Radio, Y101. How are you today? It is 11 after 6. Wow, what a way to wake up to. That track right there, I love that track.
1: Yeah.
0: It puts you in a positive mood.
1: Yeah.
0: That sings for you in a brand new day. Hope you are doing A-OK, whatever it is that you're having your coffee right now. I hope loads and loads of positive thoughts and vibes will be in your head today, right? Positive people look at the mirror and they say,
2: "Oh, it's lovely."
0: Right. Negative people look at the mirror and they say,
3: "Oh, that's horrible."
0: See, there's a big difference right there, right? Zoe, I love your smile, girl. How you doing?
1: I'm doing okay.
0: All right. We haven't really had breakfast yet. But
1: yeah, not yet.
0: I'm actually thinking about the sourdough pandesal already. Not those prices, but for breakfast, you know, with eggs and all. That stuff is just so good. Hello, Paulos. All right, here we go. Couple more days. It's going to be October already. Can you believe that? I mean,
1: really? That was so fast. We're in the midst of Halloween season. Autumn, it's already autumn. And so anticipating now the Halloween season. But you have the Christmas decorations already.
0: Yeah, yes, we do. As a matter of fact, we went to the malls yesterday. It's Christmas here already.
1: Yeah, yeah.
0: Christmas Eve. I mean, We were at J Mall, and by the way, I love that mall. It's nice and clean and very organized, and some shops you can find that are not in the other malls.
1: Mm-hmm.
0: But the bottom line was that we're talking about Christmas decorations here, and for the first time in my life, I was like, my God, what's wrong with me? I'm interested in Christmas trees now. Really? Am I aging that well, or maybe I just want to be happy?
1: Well, I like it too. It's just that I'm rooting for the overlooked holiday, like Halloween.
0: Like Halloween.
1: I'm rooting for it. Like, let's not overlook this holiday.
0: Yeah, there's a lot of things to look forward to. Actually, right? October's gonna roll in, and Halloween will be there.
1: Yeah.
0: And everybody's gonna dress like somebody else, and. Mm-hmm. Lord, that's one of the favorite seasons for celebrities, because they can just dress up and be whatever they want to be, you know.
1: Yeah, and they can just be part of the parties, and it's part of the fun, you know, dressing up as somebody. And you can also dress as a barkada.
0: Mm-hmm.
1: Like, there was this one celebrity, or a barkada of celebrities, like 2 years ago. They were dressed as cones. You know, the orange cones in the road?
0: Yeah, yeah. Wow, that's interesting.
1: Yeah, so they were walking around the party place like cones.
0: Oh, wow. 2 years ago, I dressed myself up as a drunk Korean, and everybody can definitely relate to it. And they're like, oh, BTS. I'll probably do that again.
1: We went 1 year as the Spice Girls because everybody was dressed up, and we were like, we never even bothered to make costumes.
0: Right, right.
1: So we made like labels. One of us was Ginger. I was Garam Masala. Somebody else was Black Pepper. And then my friend Eka, she came in with her baby, so she had Baby Spice and Old Spice.
0: Okay.
1: So we were the Spice Girls.
0: Old Spice. That's really cool right there. I just can't believe it went so fast. September's here already, and you look at the Facebook pages right now. Jose Marichan's face is getting a lot clearer. She's not half face anymore. You can actually see his smile now, right?
1: Oh.
0: So there you go. Before you know it, you get some little kids in the jeepneys and you're gay dashing through the snow. When hush, hush, hush, you know what I'm talking about, right? That and the question would be like, what are you going to do with your Christmas bonus? The most common question.
1: Yeah.
0: But whatever it is, let's take it a day at a time. It is quarter after 6 now. Whatever you're having your coffee, we'll try to make the music sound a lot better. It's not a fact. It's just physics, okay? It's Ike Ole. Ike Ole. And you're in Y101. Listen.

0: 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Oh, she looks like a fine-looking Viking noble. She looks like a Viking princess. That's so cute, right?
1: Yeah.
0: Hey, 626 right now. What's happening to Asian Games? I know we only have 2 gold so far, made possible by Yulo. Not the Yulo brothers, but just,
1: mm-hmm.
0: Kaloy once again.
1: Yeah, but Elju got us a bronze, man. So, yeah.
0: Yeah, the Yulo brothers are giving us some of the medals too. All right, a couple of golds and 1 bronze.
1: Mm-hmm.
0: And that puts us in midway of all the Asian countries, right?
1: Yep, that's right.
0: Well, what's our rank right now? Are we on the top 20 or you don't know that yet, right?
1: Good question. I did not look for that, but we're somewhere in the middle out of 45 countries.
0: Wow.
1: So let me, I can tell you where we are exactly. What I do have for you is what were the highlights from yesterday and what can we expect from today?
0: Right. Okay. Mm-hmm. Go for it.
1: Yeah. So we have weather report is here. Hang on. So yesterday you watched Alex Ayala, right?
0: Yeah.
1: Annihilation.
0: Well, it's only fair. I mean, you expected her to win. She's number 18.
1: Yeah.
0: Going against a player who's seeded 510.
1: 510. Yeah.
0: So
1: you know. So that has Alex advanced.
0: And that score is set at all. I mean, 6-1, 6-0.
1: Yeah, annihilation is the right term.
0: But 6-1, 6-love.
1: Okay, but from yesterday also, we had the Philippine men's Sepak Takraw team deliver another standout performance because they had a bronze medal in their division. And, we also had bronze in esports.
0: Esports. Okay, wow.
1: In Honor of Kings.
0: We have a brand.
1: And Pokemon Unite.
0: Oh, okay.
1: Yeah.
0: Cool. That's a bronze right there.
1: So our current medal tally is 2 golds, 2 silvers, 10 bronze, for a total of 14 medals. And so we're ranking somewhere in the middle out of 45 Asian countries.
0: Yeah. That's not bad. That's not really
1: bad.
0: That's standing and saying a lot there. Without the 2 golds, we'll be all the way down there.
1: Yeah.
0: But thank God we have that. Okay.
1: Yeah, we have 2 golds. And of course we are counting on Alex and EJ Obiena to get us the gold. But also for today, we are expecting a Sepak Takraw historic gold match for our women's doubles.
0: Oh, women? Okay. Yeah. Who are we going against?
1: We are going against they have just Vietnam.
0: Ah, okay. So that's what I think of Sepak Takraw. It's usually Malaysia that excels or Team Singapore or Indonesia.
1: Yeah.
0: But this one's Vietnam.
1: This one was Vietnam. And
0: okay.
1: They advanced to the championship after sweeping Laos.
0: Ah, okay. Wow. They're good too.
1: Yeah.
0: Okay.
1: So the match is September 29, 8 a.m. Manila time.
0: 8 a.m.
1: Yeah.
0: That's an hour and a half. An hour and a half from now. So
1: yeah.
0: I hope it's going to be live. We're going to watch that stuff. Mm-hmm. I don't really know the game, but I guess it's like ping pong or tennis with your feet.
1: Yeah.
0: Right? It's a combination of soccer and tennis.
1: Yeah.
0: Or pickleball. Pickleball.
1: Pickleball. Okay.
0: Pickleball.
1: So, other sports that we're anticipating today. For athletics, we have evening finals. Men's pole vault with EJ Obiena. Are we doing this?
0: Yeah. Okay.
1: Okay. It's just a bed. Okay. So, men's pole vault, EJ Obiena. Women's 800. We have men's 500 and relays. That's for evening finals. We're in that. Okay. And then other sports, Alex swings back into action, partnering with Shaira Rivera in women's doubles matches. That's around 10 a.m. today.
0: Wow.
1: Yeah. And then we also have esports. We have archery, volleyball with Alas Pilipinas men against Chinese Taipei. And we have surfing, crash, and softball. Those are what we are anticipating. But yeah, I'm very excited about...
0: It sounds promising. At least we have a chance, right?
1: And yeah, I'm pretty excited about EJ Obiena, actually.
0: Oh, EJ's going to do well. You know it. He's world class. And he's going to show it. He's going to strut his stuff right there, too.
1: Yeah.
0: If you're going against the Europeans and then he goes to the Asian Games, mm-hmm. we should be expecting more from that. But hey, anything can happen.
1: Yeah, yeah.
0: But,
1: well, that takes place today at 5:20 p.m.
0: But
1: so,
0: AJ is on a rampage so far.
1: Yeah.
0: The golden rampage, right?
1: Yeah. It says here, as the defending Asian champion, Asian Games champion, and Asian record holder, and world number two, AJ enters as the heavy favorite to win the gold.
0: All yeah. right. Just like Alex.
1: Yeah.
0: Okay, we're shining once again with all this gold
1: yeah.
0: and all the silvers and the bronzes and all that.
1: Yep.
0: And it doesn't really, I was looking at the standings yesterday. It doesn't matter how many silvers and golds you have. If you have gold, you're going to rank higher than those
1: yep.
0: countries that have like 45 silvers and 32 golds. You're still going to rank higher than those guys.
1: Yeah, I can't remember which country that was. Another Southeast Asian country.
0: I think it's Vietnam, which got 33.
1: Yeah, and also maybe Thailand. They have a lot of medals, but they only have like
0: one gold
1: or something. So it the gold is the one that matters here. Yeah.
0: That and we're praying right now and we're crossing our fingers that our athletes will bring more gold. Okay. I guess for today we're looking at the possibility of getting two more golds, right?
1: I hope three. Like sepak takraw.
0: Yeah, that would be something else.
1: And then EJ.
0: Sepak takraw. That's
1: right?
0: Like, yes, it's a pickleball with your feet.

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1: You know what I like to do, Zoe?
2: What?
1: I like to have a Kokolyong Shipping Lines jingle singing contest.
2: That can happen in Christmas.
1: Yeah, with choreography and action and all that. You know, just like I did the Baba Black Chip when I was like 2 or 3 years old. With action. My mom used to say that to me. And I would, yeah.
2: I still cannot get over the fact that we had this event in, what was the name of the records? And somebody asked Sir Charles to play the Kokolyong jingle.
1: Yeah, Pavement. We were at Pavement.
2: Pavement.
1: The other Pavement.
2: The other place. Pavement, yeah.
1: And somebody requested Kokolyong jingle.
2: Yeah.
1: And during the winter run, on the starting line, the ladies are singing the Windsor jingle. Can you believe that?
2: Oh, really?
1: Really, really. So there you go. Never underestimate the power of a jingle.
2: Made by a person,
1: not AI, all right? AI does not have heart at all. But like Sting said, AI has never gotten his heart broken.
2: Really?
1: Yeah, Sting said that? Yeah,
2: You're not making this up?
1: No, I'm not making this up. He said that.
2: Okay,
1: see, you don't know what the heartbreak is. So you cannot write a love song.
2: Uh-huh.
1: All right. The reason why I'm saying this is because we're going to talk about Paulo's now. Last weekend, I was at Marco Polo and I visited the Ayos in Paulo's shop. And I was looking at it and there were no people yet. But when I came in and talked to Baggy, he got busy all of a sudden. And I was like, oh, wow. And you know what the thing that was gone first on demand?
2: What?
1: Sure enough, it's Sardo Pandesal.
2: Really?
1: Really, Sardo Pandesal. He didn't even have to lift a finger. He just looked at it and goes, oh, Sardo Pandesal. And everybody
2: just got it.
1: Yeah, just got it. But the good news is I got 4 packs of that stuff. We got a couple of packs in the refrigerator hanging out right now. All right, today's contest, it's still a contest, but we're going to give this up to somebody who deserves it because he's been listening to us for 40 years now. Mm-hmm. All right, even though there's a brownout, you'll wait and wait and wait and wait till the electricity's back on, and there you go. And she listens to Y101 all day long. All right, our winner for today is, this is more like a loyalty award, you know?
2: Yeah.
1: You know how they pay tribute to actors
2: school?
1: And all that?
2: Yeah.
1: All right, this Pandesal Sardo Award goes out to Wendy Chong. Thank you so much, Wendy.
2: Wendy Chong Peña. Thank you so much.
1: Thank you so much
2: for
1: listening.
2: She's always there in the morning, one of the first ones
1: us. Yeah, she's there in the morning. She's there with June. She's there with Chad.
2: Yeah, she's there.
1: I mean, really now, you deserve more than just Sardo Pandesal. You know what? Tell Baggy Ayo and Christine Ayo that you're Wendy and you deserve more than just Sardo Pandesal.
2: You know what, Wendy? You know how it is that we say that we keep you company in whatever it is that you're doing? Wendy makes us feel like she's the one keeping us company.
1: Definitely. So this is like a loyalty award. Thank you, Wendy. No questions asked. We'll give it to you. Because I know you're a foodie too. So you've been giving us all the
2: empanadas
1: and all that. And they're quite addicting. They're delicious. So your apples would love this stuff too. You know what? Your family would go crazy over this sourdough because it's gluten-free and it's so soft. And it tastes even better if you heat it up a bit and you put that water and let it melt in there. Oh, you can call it a day. Other people would say, daog na. Okay, cool.
2: Can I order sourdough now?
1: You're craving for it now too, right?
2: Yeah.
1: So am I. All right, 6:45. Okay, what's our standing on the Asian Games again?
2: Oh, as of last night, our standing is number 17.
1: We're at number 17 out
2: of
1: 45. Okay, it could go all the way to 14 or 13 if we manage to get 2 golds today.
2: If we manage to get 2 golds, yes. And the country I was saying a while ago who had a number of medals but ranked low was Vietnam. Because they have only 1 gold.
1: Ah, Vietnam, yeah.
2: Yeah, so it can happen. We're really going for the gold. And I really hope the Sepak Takraw team and AJ, man, I hope you get it.
1: Yeah, and that's gold. That's ours. Nobody can take that. Not even China. But China.
2: China's number one, man.
1: Yeah, China's number one. They got hundreds and hundreds of golds over there. From a billion, from a population of a billion and a half people.
2: Yeah.
1: That should be expected, right?
2: Yeah. The highest ranking Southeast Asian country is Thailand. I envy Thailand. They have 9 golds.
1: 9 golds. Wow.
2: Yeah, and a total of 30 medals.
1: All right. So I'll be watching the game today. The Asian Games today with Sardo Pandisal, all right? Congratulations, Wendy, from your rhythm crew. Hey, it's 6:46 now. I ain't leaving you alone.

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0: due to the high cost of fuel, a prominent actor in Hollywood actually changed his name. Now he is known as Vin Hybrid. That's right. Do your research and look that one up, all right? Well, we're saying this because there's a rollback. It went effective about an hour ago, September 29 at 6 a.m. All right, diesel rollback is at 7 pesos and 57 cents per liter, okay? 7.57 per liter for gasoline, 24 centavos. Wow. And kerosene at 5 pesos and 85 centavos per liter. This is a rollback. At least there's a little bit of movement going downwards here when we're talking about fuel, all right? So there you go. Good to know? Yeah, of course. Especially if you have a diesel vehicle. My heart goes out to you. Yeah, really, really, really. 12 after 7, keep it in mind. Your Rhythm of the City crew will be in Banawa. That's right. First ticket to win it. For those of you who've been... There's a clamor for Y106. That's why we're doing this once again. Ticket to win it at 2 to 6 p.m. to get your sticker. Stop by Dunkin' Banawa drive-through and tell all your friends about it, okay? If you don't have a sticker on your car yet, get a Y101 sticker and put it there. It will definitely improve the look of your car and its value. Maybe even your love life.
1: Maybe.
0: Maybe, right? I got a Y101 sticker. Yeah.
1: It can be a start of a meet cute. Oh, you have one too.
0: Yeah. See, it could be. It's doing a lot of good for Raul Alo. He's in New Zealand. He's got a Y101 sticker there.
1: Mm-hmm.
0: And every time he meets a Pinoy there, Y101 has always been a topic. Right?
1: Really?
0: Yeah, really now. He's the only one that's got a Y11 sticker there. And so I wouldn't be surprised if there's more Y11 stickers in Christchurch in New Zealand, right? Mm. And who else is with us? Loads and loads of our listeners are actually getting the Y11 sticker. They don't want to tell their friends because they want to be unique about it. Sticker to win it, September 30. Get your stickers. Stop by Duncan. But now what, drive-through? Yes, it is happening tomorrow already, boys and girls. Wait a second.
1: The sound of the bell is the bellboy, John M.
0: Yeah, Leo Basilicas is listening to us. Voce Piral, see? Voce Piral has got a sticker on his car, and it's doing a lot of good, see?
1: Mm-hmm.
0: Yeah, really now. If you're applying for a job and you have a Y11 sticker on your car, show it to the interviewer and say, hey, look, see? And I bet you'll be hired on the spot. What do you think? Okay, or you can come over here and show us your... If you have a busted Y11 sticker, we will replace that for you. All you got to do is come over here. Or see us tomorrow at...
1: Dunkin' Banawa drive-thru. That's 2 to 6 p.m. Okay?
0: Okay, tell all your friends about it.
1: All right?
0: Quarter after 7 now. I just want to be her. Everybody singing this song. Alan Langley, you're in Y101.

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5: Hello, good morning to you. It's 7:24 right now. Hey, we're inside looking out. Nice and sunny, but what is it? We'll give you details on what the weather is like.
6: We are expecting the Intertropical Convergence Zone, or ITCZ, to be the primary weather system affecting the southern half of the country. So that means Caraga, northern Mindanao, and most parts of the Visayas are experiencing cloudy skies with scattered rains and thunderstorms.
5: Okay. Yeah. Isolated rain showers maybe later on this afternoon for Cebu?
6: Yes.
5: It's a possibility.
6: Yeah. That's a possibility. Okay. There are no active tropical cyclone or named low pressure area inside the Philippine area of responsibility that is directly threatening landfall today. So it's just the ITCZ.
5: Okay. So, yeah. There's no storms, no LPAs, nothing like that. It's just ITZ.
6: Yes.
5: And we're used to it.
6: Yeah. But also remember that there could be possible flash floods or landslides due to moderate or at times heavy rain. So be careful out there.
5: Be careful out
6: there.
5: Be
6: prepared.
5: Be mindful of your hugful weather.
6: Hugful weather?
5: Hugful weather. It's like a hug me weather. It's not like that, yeah. You know?
6: Okay.
5: But if we're talking about landslides and flash floods, it's not, sweetheart, it's not hug weather, okay?
6: Oh.
5: Take care of yourself out there. It's 7:25. I'm curious, what happened? Today is September 29. Tomorrow's going to be a payday.
6: Mm-hmm.
5: But September 29, let's go back in time.
6: Oh.
5: What happened in history here?
6: Well, in 1637, San Lorenzo Ruiz, the first Filipino saint, died a martyr after being tortured and executed in Nagasaki, Japan.
5: Oh, wow. He was tortured? That's horrible.
6: Yeah. Water torture. And then he was hung upside down in a pit of excrement.
5: Wow.
6: Yeah. So they were... So I think, long story short, so he was an altar boy. He had a very ordinary life in Binondo.
5: Mm-hmm.
6: And then he was wrongfully accused of murdering somebody. So he escaped with some Dominicans. he thought he was going to Macau, but it turns out it was in Nagasaki. And unfortunately, during that time, they view Catholicism as a form of threat to their, because they have their own thing going on.
5: Right, right. They use religion as a threat.
6: Yeah, so Christianity is going to be a threat to them. So they wanted him to renounce his Catholic faith. But of course, he wouldn't do that, and that's why he was subjected to torture.
5: Yeah, that's pretty messed up, in my head at least. Because when you say Binondo, you know, I think of Great Siopao and Hopia and Pancit. That's really... How can you torture somebody who came from that place? Really now? Yeah. Don't torture my Hopia maker.
6: So, what else? And, of course, Miriam Defensor Santiago in 2016. She's a prominent stateswoman, a senator, and a judge dubbed as the Iron Lady of Asia. And she passed away today in 2016.
5: Really? So it's her death anniversary today.
6: Yes.
5: We need more people like her. I don't care what people say. She has a gun. Of course she's got a gun. You know, that feisty attitude, that feisty demeanor. I mean, with matching genius brain with that. She actually went to a J-Lo concert.
6: Oh.
5: And she said, it's too expensive and it's a lot of noise.
6: You know, remember that she was known for certain... Well, we know her as very... she had a lot of milestones, she has a lot of awards, but she's also very charismatic to the younger people.
5: Oh, yeah, right? She started all the jokes. And
6: yeah, all those jokes.
5: She can relate to...
6: But if you remember, before that time, she was known for this quote, I eat death threats for breakfast. Remember that?
5: Oh, wow. It sounds really scary. Can you imagine going out with somebody who's like that?
6: Yep. And
5: really
6: then,
5: not.
6: Let's see what else she said. Her pickup lines, like, password ka ba? Hinding-hindi kita makakalimutan, pero kayang-kaya kitang palitan.
5: Yeah.
6: Wow!
5: Wow. See, that just goes, it shows how creative she was. And beyond that solid Iron Lady butterfly demeanor, it's a lady who loves talking to the young people.
6: Yeah.
5: With loads and loads of sense of humor, too. I mean, this is what the brain power that's missing in the Senate right now. That's just my own opinion, okay?
6: Yes.
5: That is my opinion. Just because, you know, we need somebody like her rather than somebody who's going one-sided force majeure.
0: Get out of the heat and into the car seat. How can you offer all the biggest prizes driving your car all year? Win daily with that sticker. Y101. Always first.

0: All right, 7:32 now. Okay, well, we came across another Miriam Defensor Santiago quote over here. I just have to share this.
1: Well, she has a number of those. I mean, like, for instance, ignorance can be treated because you can teach, but stupid is forever.
0: What? Say that again.
1: Ignorance can be treated because you can teach.
0: Yeah, yeah.
1: But stupid is forever.
0: Yeah, that's very true.
1: So. I think she had a book with this title. Yeah, but she has a lot of these, and it's hilarious.
0: You said something a little while ago that
1: about
0: caught my attention. Yeah, yeah. Can you? What is that?
1: Did you know that an earthworm has five hearts?
0: Earthworm has five hearts. Okay.
1: Whereas an octopus has two hearts.
0: Uh huh.
1: Kaya kung may kilala ka na nagmamahal ng higit sa dalawa, tanungin mo kung anong klaseng hayop sila.
0: Yeah.

He wrote that. Hey! He ran out of lyrics and he wrote that. All right, a big hello to our dear fans cranking this up. Thank you so much for joining the early morning takeoff with John and Zoe.

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1: The early morning takeoff is powered by Dubby's, now open in Mandaue and soon to open in Il Corso.
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0: chunky and funky and smooth at the same time. That's the magic of Alicia and Anderson .Paak for you. It's got Berklee College, Musical College written all over it, right?
1: Uh-huh.
0: And that's why you all can't get enough. It's 7:47 right now. And also, today is also a special day. If you're celebrating your birthday today, you're celebrating it with the one and only Jean-Luc Ponty. Yes, jazz fusion violinist. He came out with something like this. Listen to this one. You're going to love it. We're not going to play the whole thing, but I'm just stating a point here. This stuff sounds good when you're driving down to Howie on a Sunday morning.
1: Yeah.
0: You remember this song, right? Let's get to the best part here.
1: Road trip.
0: Okay, you get the point. Okay, we're also celebrating the life of the former Senator Marianne de Santiago, because she came up with some really, really quotes that hurts, and some of them will make you smile. And she's the one who said lawmakers cannot be lawbreakers. Remember that? She was on live TV. How can you do this? And blah, blah, blah. She's talking about the Congress and talking about the criminals in politics. And she's like, lawmakers cannot be lawbreakers. And it struck a chord to the Filipino people.
1: Yeah.
0: And what's that quote she said about education and voters?
1: Oh, yeah. She said, I have realized why corrupt politicians do nothing to improve the quality of public school education. They are terrified of educated voters.
0: That is so true, right?
1: Yeah.
0: Educated voters will not get you voted. Okay, now let's go to this thing called love by Marianne de Santiago. Here's a quote.
1: She said, ang lampa mo naman.
0: What does lampa mean?
1: It's like I'm not going to say paralyzed. Like you're limping.
0: Oh, okay.
1: Something like that. Ang lampa mo naman. Tatawid ka na nga lang sa isip ko. Nahulog ka pa sa puso ko.
0: Oh! That's nice and sweet, right?
1: Uh-huh.
0: Somebody requested for more of Miriam Defensor Santiago's coach. We're going to try to come up with something else, okay?
1: Let's do that.
0: Why not? You game?

0: 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First with the hot new hits in town, D.O.D. and Izzy Bizu. What a unique name, right?
1: Izzy Bizu.
0: It's probably a song about an intellectual who is a dumbass. Which careful.
1: No, it's not.
0: I'm just kidding. Of course. It's not about an intellectual dumbass. It's about being careful of what you wish for.
1: Yeah. So Izzy Bizu is British, Ethiopian British.
0: Wow, that is such a unique race, right? Is that a race?
1: Ethiopian. Born in England, in London.
0: Oh, okay.
1: So that's why she's Ethiopian British.
0: Okay.
1: And then DOD is Dan O'Donnell. He is a DJ.
0: What, DOD, what does it stand for again?
1: Dan O'Donnell.
0: Oh, Dan O'Donnell. Mm-hmm, wow, mm-hmm. Wow. DOD.
1: He is a DJ. So the core meaning of this song is centered around that hook. Be careful what you wish for. Mm-hmm. And so DOD explicitly stated that the song's underlying concept was written and produced for those people who want to make you believe again.
0: Oh.
1: This was actually his song that's like a secret weapon in his sets. So when he performed this in Tomorrowland main stage, it exploded online and became highly sought after. And so this was released as a massive summer anthem of 2026 to build momentum for his highly anticipated debut studio album.
0: Right. Even the babies love it.
1: Yeah.
0: Not really now. And there you go. Mm-hmm. So, from D.O.G.
1: and Izzy Bizu.
0: Okay. God, we've been getting a lot of texts over here. More of Marian Defensor Santiago's quotes. Uh-huh. Okay, we're going to dig deep here because we're going back in history. This is really unplanned.
1: Yeah.
0: But anyway, I'll tell you what. I went to a movie yesterday, which I haven't done in a long, long time.
1: Oh!
0: Right? And lo and behold, it's a movie by DreamWorks loaded with Filipino... Mm-hmm. Filipino-American and Filipino talents. Leah Salonga was there. Jokoy was there. Her was there. Mm-hmm. Who else was there?
1: Liza Soberano.
0: I think she did an
1: amazing job with her voice acting, especially when it came to that very dramatic scene. And I heard in one of her interviews that was actually her audition tape.
0: Right. And the movie is?
1: Forgotten Island.
0: Forgotten Island. That's right.
1: What did you think of it?
0: Oh, it's just very Filipino, and I find it really entertaining, and I think it's a great movie.
1: I think so,
0: not
1: too.
0: Because I'm Filipino, I mean...
1: I mean, first of all, visually, it's actually like a visual feast for me.
0: Right.
1: I love the colors, I love the... There's a lot of artistic licenses, and then, of course, there are criticisms that say, if you do a lot of this artistic adaptation, you might actually lose... some fans, because that's not the original intent. Like, for instance, the way that they have made the capre is totally different from what we know.
0: The capre.
1: But then, and also the duende. But then, at the same time, you have to strike a balance between what is digestible, maybe, for other audiences, what would be something that's acceptable for kids, and maybe what would be like a visual treat. You're presenting something in animation. It has to be visually amazing, right?
0: Right. I'm not too crazy about animated movies, but when I went to watch that yesterday, the Filipino was really represented by in the forms of a capre, duende, manananggal, batibot.
1: Yeah,
0: and a lot more phrases like tayo na. It's very Filipino.
1: Yeah.
0: And what's the phrase that's been repeated again and again there?
1: Which one?
0: Lola, tita,
1: tao.
0: Yeah,
1: I like it that you know the voice of Batiba is Jenny Slate. She's not at all Filipino.
0: Yeah, she's not.
1: But the way that she said like something like "come to tita," it's so tita.
0: Right.
1: And the pronunciation like aswang. It's not very Americanized, you know.
0: But yeah, because Americans say aswang. It's not aswang. It's aswang. Okay.
1: It's aswang. However, there was one word there that you know it made me buffer a little, and that's the word Kakaiba Market.
0: Kakaiba Market?
1: Kakaiba.
0: Kakaiba, yeah, Kakaiba, okay.
1: But they said it as Kakaiba Market. And also, Bungi, the Tiyanak, it's Bungi. Right, okay. Because he only has like one tooth.
0: Okay, okay. So that's where it is.
1: Yeah.
0: All right. The Filipino culture was really represented there, and there's even a jeepney there.
1: Yeah.
0: Right. The beaches, the and all this stuff, and you gotta watch a movie. And,
1: you gotta watch the movie. I think it speaks a lot about Filipino Americans.
0: Right.
1: You know, it's a good introduction into Philippine culture. We can't really expect everything to be correct because remember we are doing this for the screen and it's animation. By the way, I love how they animated the Manananggal. You know the way that she moves? It's terrifying.
0: Yeah, it's terrifying. Like my ex.
1: But yeah, overall, I give it a really high score.
0: I can't believe that. I can't believe this.
1: I know. I'm getting away from that. So moving on.
0: Yeah, moving on. The Manananggal was really terrifying there.
1: Yeah.
0: Really,
1: and,
0: no.
1: And
0: Leia Salonga's voice.
1: Yes,
0: oh,
1: her
0: God.
1: Voice
0: yeah.
1: acting. That's a good one.
0: Fantastic. She did a fantastic job in there.
1: Yeah. Her as Joel.
0: Okay, yeah.
1: That's very it's like a little bundle of joy with a lot of energy, cannot contain herself, and that's exactly who she is.
0: Right. You go watch that movie because they're saying the blockbusting guys are saying, oh, it didn't do well during the blockbusting thing. It's so Filipino. It's so Filipino, it's just like that. Wait till Alex Ayala gets the gold in the Asian Games, and every Pinoy in the world will go watch that movie.
1: I think despite that, I think this is a slow burn kind of movie.
0: Yes, this is the kind of thing that, you know, you ever had that one that hurts at first, and then later on you kind of miss it because of the pain?
1: Uh-huh.
0: Yeah, it's going to be something like that.
1: And then also, once it gets more hype, or maybe it has nominations, it will get another set of audience.
0: Yes, and we're telling you to watch it now. Okay? Be Pinoy. Be Pinoy. Fine.
1: Yeah. And if you're a senior, did you know that you can watch this for free?
0: Really?
1: What was your experience?
0: What?
1: What was your experience?
0: Oh, I got in for free. That's very Pinoy, too. All right. Hey, it is now a little bit to go before 8 o'clock. You know, you're going to talk to some people at KBDF. Grab a really nice and high-end bag and some of their skin essentials. 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And you're going to be so happy because you're just going to look better and better and better. Take my word for it. All right?

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